0: au 09 53 49 85 50.
1: And now, the breathless moment. Come on, you critics. Look at it. Listen to it. Probe into its innards. It's ready for production.

some of you young folks been saying to me, "Hey, Pops, what you mean, what a wonderful world? How about all them wars all over the place? You call them wonderful? And how about hunger and pollution? They ain't so wonderful either. But how about listening to old Pops for a minute? Seems to me it ain't the world that's so bad, but what we are doing to it. And all I'm saying is, see what a wonderful world it would be if only we'd give it a chance. Love, baby, love. That's the secret. Yeah. If lots more of us loved each other, we'd solve lots more problems. And man, this world would be a guesser. That's why old Pops keeps saying,

Alliance Plus. Picture this, 2:30 on the hottest night in June. He awakes for no reason and checks his watch by the moon. And his mouth feels as dry as his eyes as he struggles

like a dream. Catches sight of his reflection in the silver surface sheen. And it's a face he knows well, although it should look less abused, with all these moisturisers and the skin products he's used. As he moves through the kitchen, his homage to brushed steel, across the new pine flooring that's plastic but looks real. Past the plasma with a widescreen and a cinema surround sound. And he stops at his favourite spot by the window and looks down on the orange lit street at the edge of the prize.

That feels so safe up here in his shrine to IKEA, away from the shouts and the louts and the girls with the overpainted pouts, and the queers and the dykes and the kids in a box fresh nights, delivering rocks to the house across the street.

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child, people say the child needs to stay together. Personally, I know what a bad scene is for the child. And it's just not... children can see through sham marriages like no one thinks they can. 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They're not fooled. And they get really...